0: 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As we enter the final week of 10 Weeks of Tickets, we'll be testing your Anglo-Welsh knowledge.
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3: Some cloud around, but warm and sunny spells this week. Some light rain in the northwest and north. Highs in the mid-20s.

0: Andy Bush. Craig says, our ferret got in the shower with me last night. She didn't much care for it, like.
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Talking Heads, absolute 80s. It's Chris Martin here. Thank you very much for having us on tonight. Still some great stuff to come. The Bangles and Beautiful South in between here and the end of the show. Final, haven't heard it for ages though. One of the big singles bands of the 1980s. UB40, If It Happens Again on Absolute 80s.

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